0: was an avalanche of madness.
1: The Russian-Ukraine war is now going into its fourth year.
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1: 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And in America, we deal with domestic terrorism.
2: Corruption. And ICE, baby.
1: And don't forget about the Epstein file.
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1: And soon to be no freedom of speech.

My baby's obsessed with podcasts and success, about the ones who make it and the ones who don't, about the ones who come close. They can almost taste it, but don't have what it takes to seize it. You have found your hobby.

0: date, he plays a trick on me. I go up to his floor, but he's playing dead, lying still. In the hallway, I panic, but then I see his smile. Is this it?
1: I think it is.
0: Is this it?
1: I think it is.
0: With the sharp black eyes, he sees my soul. Is this it?
1: I think it is.
0: Is this it?

think of him, there's a sadness that I feel. Because it's clear now that none of this

Mother Earth is pregnant for the third time. Because, ladies and gentlemen, you have knocked her up. I have tasted the minds of the maggots of the universe, but I was not offended, for I knew I had to rise above it all or drown in my own

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Throw a shot like you tryna have a foot fight then. All my ops waiting for me to be you, I bet. Say, I got drive, I don't need a car. Money really all that we fiending for. I'm doing things they ain't seen before. Bands ain't dumb, but extreme is all.

0: aren't you scared of me? Why do you care for me? When we all fall asleep, where do we go?
1: Listen.
0: Keep you in the dark. What had you expected? Me to make you my art and make you a star and get you connected. I'll meet you in the park. I'll be calm and collected. But we knew right from the start that you'd fall apart, cause I'm too expensive. Your talk would be something that shouldn't be said out loud. Honestly, I thought.

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The bulging eyes and the twisted mouth, scent of magic.

Her mom found her brother, then she found the container wrapped up in a newspaper, stuffed in a duffel bag with hockey pads and $7,000 in rubber bands. We didn't speak at the service, but then later a message from a number that wasn't familiar said, "Hey, it's Charlie's sister. Would you do me a favor? There's unfinished business. It's roughly the size of a baseball. I said I wasn't totally sure, but yeah, I could probably call someone. I knew this kid from my dorm when I went to school in Wisconsin. My two semesters were a total disaster, and he was part of the problem. Hadn't talked in forever. But Wayne from Winnetka picked up on the first ring. I explained the situation. He said he'd be interested, but we'd have to come to him. We set lunchtime on Wednesday, a Mexican restaurant a mile north of Midway. He worked for his father's shipping company out west of the city. Right now I'm not working. She said we could split it. Just glad to be finished, not even tempted. But it's so goddamn sad in her house right now. He's still hearing everything. She just needs a break from it. Said she wants to come with. We left really early. Went from St. Paul to Cicero in my Chevrolet that didn't have any radio. Had a boombox in the back seat that was running out of batteries. Played 1999 into Led Zeppelin 3. When the tape deck got all wobbly, she still sang the harmonies. The transaction was easy. My buddy looks similar, just a little bit heavier. And counting all the money in front of him seems silly. This isn't the movies. It was over so quickly. Wayne got in his car, drove into the sunset, turned left onto Cermak. She turned to me and said,

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Nigga, and we hate po-po, wanna kill us dead in the street for sure. Nigga, I'm at the preacher's door, my knees

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0: Yeah, that song is called, of all things, I don't care.
1: Radio 1. Das Sommernachtskonzert.

0: That was called Secrets. All right, Milo, where are we going from here, Milo? Oh, we're gonna... You know what we're gonna do right now?
1: We're gonna
0: tell Berlin what time it is. That's what we're gonna do right now.
2: Hello there.
0: Because this song is called It's Time.
2: Hello there.

0: Thank you, y'all. That was called Switch Up. And the next song is called, what's it called, Eddie?
1: Thank you.

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We were just. We were just kids. We were just. We were just kids. We were just. We were just kids. We were just. We were just kids.

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And now we're going to do a song by a band that I spent many, many decades coming to Germany in as part of. You guys all ready? Are you poised and ready to attack? Okay, Milo.

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I say either, you say neither, and I say neither. Either, either, and either, neither. Let's call the whole thing off. Yes, you like potato, and I like potato. You like tomato, I like tomato. Potato, potato, tomato, tomato. Let's call the whole thing off.

Betty came by on her way. Said she had a word to say about things today.